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Make a new plan, Stan. 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

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We were young and we knew, and our eyes were alive. Deep inside we knew our love was true. For a while we paid no mind to the past. We knew love would last every night, something right.